0: Rastafari is the Almighty God. It's not we that do it, you know. It's God Himself that do it, you know what I mean? And nobody, and if them kill me, tomorrow millions of Rastafari.
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0: camera. 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This is his latest song. So we present on Beat Club today, for your pleasure, Mr. Barry Ryan.
1: This is Barry Ryan with Love is Love.

And whatever happened, the Tuesday and so slow, gone down the old man with a transistor radio.

Elvis Presley. I want to thank you for all the happiness you give so many people all over the world during many, many years. I remember the disc jockey was playing Joe's Rock when I had my first date with a beautiful girl. And since that evening,

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1: That's amore. Bells will ring, ting-a-ling-a-ling, ting-a-ling-a-ling.
0: And you sing Vita Bella.
1: Hearts will sway, tippy-tippy-tay, tippy-tippy-tay.
0: Like a guitar and bella.
1: Ah, lucky fella. If the telephone rings and you answer the door, that's amore.

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Your top 20 hits of the week are coming up. Top 20 Countdown. And now, your top 20 hits of the week with Ted and Felix. Number 19.

0: 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This week's Top 10.
1: I look so good, you look so good, maybe we should all link it together.
0: Number 10.
1: You only live once, let the people see.